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0: 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It's Lynch and Taco Show. Good morning. Soon to be joined by a man. Well, is he a man or a dog or a man dog?
1: He's a dog man dog.
0: The bulldog. We can settle on that. Mike Bianchi, sports page next.

0: This is 101.1 WJRR, Orlando's Rock Station. Lynch and Taco, thanks for rocking with us this morning. Hope you stick around for a few minutes.
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0: pushed off to 200. If you want to try to snag one of those trips for you and a guest to head to Vegas next month for our iHeartRadio Music Festival, that comes with $1,000 as well if you're the one randomly selected. So we'll do that right after you say it. We play it. This morning's featured artist, Seether Taco.
1: 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All had votes because they're all great songs. Fine Again had the most votes, so we'll play that. Who's winning the Rob Zombie and Manson ticket?
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1: David Bowie. I showed my kid Atlas the other day. Labyrinth. You know, the preview is like, man, that guy looks crazy. We got to watch this movie. It's WJRR. We haven't just yet. So I got Goo Goo Dolls tickets coming up here in just a few minutes.

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0: 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They change and upgrade the iPhone probably more than you change your underwear. We'll get a new look at the iPhone 18 next month. Yeah, it's coming out. iPhone 18. They say this next iPhone, for some reason, will reportedly be thicker and heavier. Yeah, kind of like your old lady, guys. It happens. I don't know why they would make a thicker, heavier iPhone. Yeah, we'll just have to wait and see. Metallica's next.
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I like this band. They're trippy. Have you ever looked at their social media and their website? You should. Starset is the name of the band. 101.1 WJRR. Here's my demons.

Zeppelin Rocks 101 WGRR. Robert Plant, 78 years old today, still going strong. I hope I make it to 78. The Warning, new album drops here in a couple of weeks. Their fifth studio album. They just keep getting better and better, man. Here's Kerosene, GRR Rocks.

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1: Brought to you by Farrah and Farrah, Orlando's accident attorneys.